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3: Hi there, Alana McIntyre here with the latest. Confusion this morning once again around the Strait of Hormuz and whether or not it's actually open. Iran claims it has closed the critical waterway yet again because of Israel's strikes in Lebanon. US Vice President J.D. Vance has told Fox News he believes everything is fine.
4: Things are going well, but of course we're going to verify all of this. And that's the thing that, you know, a lot of the criticisms of the deal have really underappreciated.
3: Talks are scheduled in Switzerland today. Anthony Albanese says the fuel excise is going to be extended for another month to provide more stability to Australians as the conflict in the Middle East continues. Opposition leader Angus Taylor has told Sky the Prime Minister needs to stop blaming global uncertainty for the cost of living here.
5: What is clear here is that this inflation crisis was raging well before these global events. Labor had lost control of inflation. The Reserve Bank has made that clear.
3: The cut was supposed to finish up at the end of this month, but is now being extended through July until August, but will be halved. Counter-terrorism police are investigating a number of violent attacks in Scotland where five people have been hurt. Donald Trump is conducting a poll to see if Americans want to change ICE to NICE. The US president saying adding national to the front of immigration and customs enforcement would force people to say NICE agents deported a violent drug dealer. And movement at Taylor Swift's Rhode Island mansion, with many speculating she could be holding her hens before she says, I do.
2: Now, the latest in sports news from 7bu.com.au.
3: Carlton have now won five in a row. They beat GWS by 23 points last night in Sydney. Interim coach Josh Fraser telling Fox Sports the side just wants to keep getting better.
6: It's a good feeling, and I think the feeling is coming from what we're doing Monday to Friday. I really do. I mean, this is clearly a result of that.
3: The Magpies had a 26-point victory over the Power, and at the World Cup, the Netherlands beat Sweden 5-1.
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8: Okay, fine, Anne. Mostly sunny with light winds, topping about 13 today, down to about 2 degrees overnight. And for Monday, maybe a shower or two in the evening, just a mil or so around Burnie, maybe 3 mils circular head. And then some showers on Tuesday morning, up to 5 mils. You're up to date on 7BU.
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0: Good morning. Thanks for tuning in. Welcome to Sunday Morning Coming Down. And let's have a look at AFL this afternoon. Two games. Richmond against North Melbourne at 10 past 1. And St Kilda and the Bulldogs at 3:15 this afternoon. By the way, the Tassie Devils VFL men's and women's teams playing at Dial Park Penguin on July 4th. It's a Saturday, so it'll be a huge day there. Not sure how many tickets are left, but have a look at the Tasmania Devils website for more info and possibly tickets there. As we play better music and more of it for your weekend, Cheap Trick and Kate Bush coming up.
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0: 100.97 BU. Good morning, and just a quick shout out to everyone who took part in the Vinny Sleepout Thursday and Friday at West Park Oval, and raising money for St. Vinny's, and the goal to raise $20,000. 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

0: Better music and more of it for your weekend. Thanks for tuning in. Now, local government elections are coming up in October. Now, if you'd like to nominate as a councillor or mayor or deputy mayor, then you need to register via the LGAT website. That's the Local Government Association of Tasmania. So that is all the W's dot LGAT, L-G-A-T dot TAS dot gov dot AU / council elections. We'll have Blondie and John Farnham straight ahead.
1: Hey, it's Christian O'Connell, and we are saving a much-deserving Aussie pub. Run by two stars, Tracy and Gary, the accidental publicans. Now, this pub needs help, lots of it. Thankfully, loads of amazing people have jumped on board to save this pub. Like the man I'm calling King Richard, the foreman. Legendary sign writer, Cyclone. Looking after flooring, Keegan. 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And what about Dennis Scott, our celebrity TV landscaper? And what does every great Aussie pub need? 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What about Shannon Knoll? So much work has already been done, but the clock is ticking. Only 1 week until the grand reopening. See the reno on the Christian O'Connell socials.
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0: AFL Collingwood's moved into wildcard territory, moving to 10th on the ladder with a 26-point win over Port Adelaide.
1: Yeah, you know, wanted to get our season moving a bit. Yeah, you know, it's critical times. Time's running out. It's not, we've got plenty of time left, but you know what I mean. And can't just keep turning up and playing well and not winning games.
0: Coach Craig McRae there. In the other games, Adelaide had a 17-point victory over Melbourne. The Blues racked up a fifth win in a row with a 23-point victory over the Giants. And at the World Cup, the Netherlands have thrashed Sweden. Germany defeated Ivory Coast.
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4: Okay, fine and mostly sunny with light winds, topping about 13 today, down to about 2 degrees overnight. And for Monday, maybe a shower or two in the evening, just a mil or so around Burnie, maybe 3 mils circular head. And then some showers on Tuesday morning, up to 5 mils. You're up to date on 7BU.
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0: One of the great driving songs of all time from Bruce, Born to Run. 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Police are out with their radars on highways, city streets and country roads. 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And coming up for the drive, Queen and Jimmy Barnes.
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0: 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Good morning. Now, the Tasmanian Snooker Championships are on in Burnie at the moment. Started Friday at the Burnie Club in Queen Street. And today's the last day, actually. So for more info on that, go to the Burnie Club Facebook page. But welcome to people from interstate or around the state who've lobbed in Burnie for the snooker this weekend. 7 VU.
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0: Good morning. Thanks for tuning in. How'd you go in the lotto last night? No dice for me again. Launceston man won $159,000 last weekend. Thank you very much. Whack that straight on the mortgage. $10,000 cash tracks return next week. Tune in and have a whack at that. Michael Jackson and Crowded House coming up.
1: 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Run by two stars, Tracy and Gary, the accidental publicans. Now, this pub needs help, lots of it. 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Like the man I'm calling King Richard, the foreman. Legendary sign writer, Cyclone. Looking after flooring, Keegan. 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And what about Dennis Scott, our celebrity TV landscaper? And what does every great Aussie pub need? 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What about Shannon Knoll? So much work has already been done, but the clock is ticking. Only 1 week until the grand reopening. See the reno on the Christian O'Connell socials.
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1: Hi there, Alana McIntyre here with the latest. The US Vice President is on his way to Switzerland for talks with Iran as Tehran shuts the Strait of Hormuz yet again. Iran says it's closed the waterway because Israel strikes in Lebanon, breaching the peace deal with the US. Shadow Foreign Minister Ted O'Brien has told the ABC's insiders he thinks Israel should be able to defend itself.
2: But if Hezbollah continues to fire at Israeli people, well, of course, there's going to be a response, and this is the complication for everybody.
1: It comes as Anthony Albanese confirms the fuel excise cut is being extended for an additional month, but it will be halved. Police have been examining parked cars and shops in Melbourne's inner northwest, where a man in his 30s was allegedly killed. The victim, believed to be in his 30s, was found with gunshot wounds at Ascot Vale just after midnight. Hundreds have gathered at Coogee Beach for a swim out to show their support for a mother who was mauled by a shark. Leah Stewart is still critical after she was attacked as she swam between the flags. Donald Trump has suggested renaming ICE to NICE by putting the word national in front of Immigration and Customs Enforcement. The US president says people would then have to say NICE agents have deported a violent drug dealer. British TV star Jeremy Clarkson has revealed his now in remission, and Kylie Minogue could end up performing at John Farnham's tribute show in September.
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1: After falling silent for some time as Asava Radigalia was hobbled onto a stretcher, the MCG broke into applause as the Port Adelaide veteran was carried off the field with a heartbreaking knee injury. Power coach Josh Carr speaking after their loss to the Magpies.
3: Disappointing and flattening for him and his family and us as a footy club.
1: Collingwood defeated Port by 26 points. Carlton have now won 5 in a row. They defeated GWS by 23 points in Sydney. This afternoon, Richmond take on North Melbourne.
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5: Okay, fine, and mostly sunny with light winds, topping about 13 today, down to about 2 degrees overnight. And for Monday, maybe a shower or two in the evening, just a mil or so around Burnie, maybe 3 mils circular head. And then some showers on Tuesday morning, up to 5 mils. You're up to date on 7BU.
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3: 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It's the weekend, so we're playing better music and more of it.

0: 100.9 7BU. The Polar Bear Club had their swim at Boat Harbour Beach yesterday. So if you went in that, raising money in support of MND medical research, good on you. So I'm not sure how much money was raised yesterday, but well done to everyone. And some live music and mulled wine and some excellent food there at Boat Harbour. And what a spot it is. I mean, if you're going to freeze in the water, I reckon that's the spot to do it. 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

0: Brian Adams, summer of 69. Well, the winter solstice is tomorrow, actually. 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
1: Hey, it's Christian O'Connell, and we are saving a much-deserving Aussie pub. Run by two stars, Tracy and Gary, the accidental publicans. Now, this pub needs help, lots of it. Thankfully, loads of amazing people have jumped on board to save this pub. Like the man I'm calling King Richard, the foreman. Legendary sign writer, Cyclone. Looking after flooring, Keegan. Paint job by Barry. And what about Dennis Scott, our celebrity TV landscaper? And what does every great Aussie pub need? Live music. What about Shannon Knoll? So much work has already been done, but the clock is ticking. Only 1 week until the grand reopening. See the reno on the Christian O'Connell socials.
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1: I'm John Fabris. A reduced federal fuel excise discount phases in for a month from July 1, meaning around 32 cents a litre relief drops to 16. Australia Institute economist Greg Jericho argues for more permanent measures.
2: The government could put a 25% tax on gas exports right now, raise $17 billion a year, and use that money to help Australians with their cost of living.
1: A strong turnout for a swim off Sydney's Coogee Beach today in support of a survivor struck by a shark last weekend. Surf Life Saving's Ben Matthews addressed the gathering.
3: So fantastic to see so many people come out and start to regain some strength from the ocean today. That was one of the nicest swims I personally had down at Coogee.
1: And it's the shortest day and longest night of the year across Australia. Astrophysicist Dr. Matt Agnew telling Nine the further south, the shorter the amount of daylight.
4: So as far as the Australian cities go, Hobart is the one that's going to have the absolute shortest day.
0: Now, the latest in sports news from 7bu.com.au.
5: North Melbourne gets its first ace on the MCG this season.

0: Up against Richmond, the Roos remain in the hunt for September action. Coach Alistair Clarkson says playing on the biggest stage adds excitement.
1: It's the cauldron of our game, great atmosphere, and that's where the big games in September are played.
0: Round 15 to wrap up at Marvel between St Kilda and the Western Bulldogs, while the Pies, Blues and Crows notch wins in yesterday's encounters. Australia stormed to a 98-run victory over the Netherlands at the Women's T20 World Cup. Beth Mooney producing a knock of 74 to propel the Aussies to 219. At the FIFA World Cup, Germany's clinched a 2-1 win over Ivory Coast, while the Netherlands breeze past Sweden 5-1. It's semi-finals day in the Super Netball. Adelaide Thunderbirds to battle the Melbourne Vixens for a spot in the decider. West Coast Fever hosts Melbourne Mavericks in their sudden death semi. And in golf, Wyndham Clark is sitting 7-under at the US Open with a commanding 6-shot lead heading into the final round. That's sport. I'm Harrison Preeve.
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4: Okay, fine, and mostly sunny with light winds, topping about 13 today, down to about 2 degrees overnight. And for Monday, maybe a shower or two in the evening, just a mil or so around Burnie, maybe 3 mils circular head. And then some showers on Tuesday morning, up to 5 mils. You're up to date on 7BU.
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0: 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I can see Daryl Braithwaite on our music list shortly, along with Dire Straits, as we play better music and more of it for your weekend. 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

0: Good afternoon, humans. Thanks for tuning in Sunday afternoon. And g'day to all the parents and grandparents, and particularly kids doing junior footy today. Now, the AFL this afternoon, we've got two games to finish the round. So, actually, the game on now is between Richmond and North Melbourne. And then at 3:15 this afternoon, St Kilda play the Bulldogs in the AFL. We'll play Frankie Valli in the Four Seasons next.
1: 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Now, this pub needs help, lots of it. 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Like the man I'm calling King Richard, the foreman. Legendary sign writer, Cyclone. Looking after flooring, Keegan. 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And what about Dennis Scott, our celebrity TV landscaper? And what does every great Aussie pub need? 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What about Shannon Knoll? So much work has already been done, but the clock is ticking. Only 1 week until the grand reopening. 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
13: Burnie's 7BU has been keeping the Northwest Coast up to date with the latest in news and information for over 9 decades.
14: With free bus travel set to wrap up at the end of the financial year, the state government is being asked to consider either extending it or adopting a 50-cent fare scheme similar to Queensland.
13: To around the island state.
15: Time could be running out for Tasmania's greyhound racing industry as the state's upper house debates legislation to ban the sport.
13: And beyond.
15: NASA says it'll need to land on the moon at least 21 more times to lay the groundwork for its $20 billion moon base.
13: If there's news you need to know, you'll hear it 7 days a week on 100.9 7BU.
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0: Music and more of it. That is Robert Palmer and UB40. I'll be your baby tonight. This is Giovanna Simpson with you on your Sunday. It is the 21st of June, and isn't it going quickly? I hope you've had a fantastic weekend. I know there was lots of people out last night for so many events across the Northwest Coast. So if you are at home feeling a little bit sorry for yourself today on the couch under a doona, then literally just turn the radio up because we have got the best music coming for you. I'll be right here with you right through to 6 o'clock. So stick around. But coming up shortly, got a hit from Ronan Keating, a bit of T-Rex, but very soon Paul Kelly and Dumb Things, and that song, a bit of a hit for him as well. So stay tuned, that's coming up shortly.
1: Hey, it's Christian O'Connell, and we are saving a much-deserving Aussie pub. Run by two stars, Tracy and Gary, the Accidental Publicans. Now, this pub needs help, lots of it. Thankfully, loads of amazing people have jumped on board to save this pub. Like the man I'm calling King Richard, the foreman. Legendary sign writer, Cyclone. Looking after flooring, Keegan. Paint job by Barry. And what about Dennis Scott, our celebrity TV landscaper? And what does every great Aussie pub need? Live music. What about Shannon Knoll? So much work has already been done, but the clock is ticking. Only 1 week until the grand reopening. See the reno on the Christian O'Connell socials.
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11: 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Oh, yeah. And don't forget to like us on Facebook, too. It's the weekend, so we're playing better music and more of it.

0: Music, more of it. That is Ronan Keating, When You Say Nothing At All. That song, a hit for the Irish megastar, coming out in 1999. I had a few other versions as well before that, probably three or four, I think, but he certainly nailed it with that one. Now, you can head to 7bu.com.au right now and enter your details to go in the draw to win week four of the Winter Escapes package. Now, for week four, you can treat yourself to two nights accommodation in either dome, including a breakfast hamper for two people for the first morning at Glen Eagle, Tasmania. If you haven't been there before, it is a luxury adult-only dome accommodation. It's nestled amongst the native eucalypt forest and the rich basalt soils of Tasmania's beautiful northwest. It's 10 minutes from the local town of Penguin. It is absolutely beautiful, and it does include the outdoor baths as well. It is sensational. Get online to their website. Have a bit of a look. It's all thanks to Sleep and Style, Tassie's own independent bedding specialist. Stay with us. More great hits coming up. We've got Cream with Right Room, but coming up shortly is Duran Duran, Hungry Like a Wolf.
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0: music more of it with the Bangles, Their Eternal Flame, that song coming out in 1989. Hope you're having a fantastic day and relaxing on your Sunday. We have got all the latest news, sport and weather that is coming up for you very, very shortly. After that, I'm going to talk to you about all the big events that happened back on this day in history. So make sure you stick around for that. That'll come up after news, sport and weather. But to get us there, we're going to play a bit of Boom Crash Opera with Dancing in the Storm. But coming up, Stevie Wonder's Superstition.
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1: I'm John Fabris. America's vice president's off to Switzerland for peace talks with Iran, whose spokesman claims its shut oil transport waterway, the Strait of Hormuz, because of Israel still bombing Lebanon.
2: They have failed to fulfill their obligations, and this constitutes a clear violation of the ceasefire memorandum.
1: The US maintains the strait remains open. A discounted federal fuel excise is to remain through July at half of the current level. Peter Khoury from the NRMA pressing the message about the discounts potential implications for road funding and the death toll.
3: Higher than it was last year, and last year was terrible. That is the flip side to that decision to cut the excise.
1: And it's Australia's shortest day and longest night of the year, the winter solstice. Astrophysicist Matt Agnew telling Nine why longer daylight hours ahead don't instantly correspond with rising temperatures.
4: There's this sort of thermal lag. It will track that growth in the length of the day, and it will start getting warmer, but it's not exactly at the coolest point yet.
0: The latest in sports news from 7bu.com.au.
5: AFL, where at last check, North Melbourne is leading Richmond by 21 in the third quarter at the MCG. Western Bulldogs battle the Saints to close out round 15 at Marvel. The Dogs have piled on in excess of 120 points in their past three meetings with St Kilda, but coach Luke Beveridge says they'll be hard-pressed to continue that trend.
6: We hope that we bring our best and it's a real contest, because the Saints were pretty impressive last week. That margin is fanciful for us, the way we're going.
5: Game 250 for Cam Munster when the Storm takes on the Raiders in their NRL encounter at Amy Park. Storm coach Craig Bellamy says the 5/8 joins elite company.
7: Guys have played 250. Smith, Slater, Cronk, Hoffman, Geyer and Jesse Bromwich, you know, and they're all basically legends of the game and certainly legends of our club.
5: Super Netball, it's the Adelaide Thunderbirds leading Melbourne Vixens by two in the third term in their major semi-final. And in supercars, Cam Waters has launched from pole in the final race of the weekend in Darwin. That's sport, I'm Harrison Preve.
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9: Tonight for Burnie, cloudy, slight chance of a shower, some light winds, reaching a top of 13. And on Tuesday, showers on the way, reaching a top of 15. 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

0: Music and More Ovo, that is Chick with La Freak. That song coming out in 1978 and enjoyed number one status for 7 weeks in the summer of the 1978. So a great song from the band. Let's have a look at some of the events that happened back on this day, as well as some of the birthdays that are happening today. Now, back in 1975, the West Indies won the first World Cup series, cricket series, defeating Australia at Lord's back in 1975. The West Coast Eagles suffered their worst defeat at Subiaco over when Geelong defeated them by 182 points to 47 back in 2008 as well. Let's have a look at some of the birthdays happening today. It's a big happy birthday to Rob Mills, the Australian singer, turning 44. Prince William also turning 44 today. So happy birthday to him. Craig Lowndes, the Australian racing driver, turning 52 today. And JP Wilde, John Paul Young, turning 76 today. Lots of birthdays happening today. But if it's your birthday, well, we hope you're having a fantastic one and please enjoy it. Stay with us though. More great music coming up. We've got some Ike and Tina Turner with Nutbush City Limits to get those feet moving. But coming up, going to play some John Parr hit song released in 1985 for the film St. Elmo's Fire. And that's exactly what the song is. That is coming up for you shortly.
1: Hey, it's Christian O'Connell, and we are saving a much-deserving Aussie pub. Run by two stars, Tracy and Gary, the Accidental Publicans. Now, this pub needs help, lots of it. 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Like the man I'm calling King Richard, the foreman. Legendary sign writer, Cyclone. Looking after flooring, Keegan. Paint job by Barry. And what about Dennis Scott, our celebrity TV landscape? And what does every great Aussie pub need? Live music. What about Shannon Knoll? So much work has already been done, but the clock is ticking. Only 1 week until the grand reopening. See the reno on the Christian O'Connell socials.
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0: is the Barges' Rhythm of the Night from 1985 from the album of the same name. You are on the home of better music and more of it, 7BU. Hope you're having a fantastic Sunday. 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We've got some Ram Jam Black Betty coming up for you very shortly, but coming up soon, Robbie Williams' Better Man. It's from his When You're Winning album, written about his life and being portrayed as a monkey on his video clip as well. Stay with us, that song coming up for you soon.
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0: And that's from 1989, If I Could Turn Back Time. I don't know what I would do if I could turn back time. Haven't really thought about it. Hope you're having a fantastic day. Now, if you are a musician, the Wynyard Tulip Festival has officially opened expressions of interest for their entertainment. Now, they're encouraging local artists to make the most out of this exciting opportunity. Register their interest. What a fantastic chance to perform in front of thousands of people and be part of one of the region's most vibrant communities. So whether you're an emerging artist along the coast looking to showcase your talent, you could even be an established performer or ready to entertain the crowds, then this is your chance to perform. You can inquire now. Just head to the Waratah Wynyard website and get the entry form, fill out your details. You don't want to miss that if you are a local musician. Fantastic opportunity. It's one of the biggest events right along the coast. It's the Wynyard Tulip Festival happening in October. Stay with us. We have got more great music coming up, but we've got new sport and weather, more importantly, coming up for you very, very shortly. For all the latest, you can head online as well and go to our websites. But to get you there, we'll play some Go West, King of Wishful Thinking. But coming up soon, it's Queen, Don't Stop Me Now.
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1: I'm John Fabris. Israel, persisting with its bombing of Lebanon, has Iran claiming a violation of the US peace memorandum and prompting it to close the Strait of Hormuz. America's vice president hopped on a flight to Switzerland for follow-up peace talks.
2: What's going on in Lebanon despite the headlines? Things are actually getting better there. Things have calmed down a little bit.
1: A federal government fuel excise discount, albeit reduced by half, is to cover us through July. The NRMA's Peter Khoury noting the desire is for prices to eventually lower naturally because the excise funds roads.
3: We want to desperately get back to prices where they were before the war began without having to have to play with the excise amounts that are coming in.
1: And it's the winter solstice in Australia for the shortest day and longest night of the year. The Bureau of Meteorology's taken to social media explaining it's all about the Earth's tilt.
4: We're tilted away from the sun, giving the shortest day. Solstices don't just change daylight. They help shape our seasons, temperatures and weather patterns.
0: Get the jump on your next project with a mighty helpful team at Mitre 10 and check Mitre 10 socials for the latest offers and updates. 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
5: Full-time siren has sounded at the MCG. North Melbourne has defeated Richmond 73-48. Across town at Marvel, the Saints up by two over the Bulldogs a short time ago in the second quarter. Meanwhile, Asaba Radigalia has been hospitalised with a suspected ruptured patella tendon following Port Adelaide's 26-point loss to the Pies last night at the G. Teammates Jack Lecombe

0: Coaches and Ewan McKinlay also hurt in the clash. Coach Josh Carr says the group needs to dust itself off and focus on the next challenge.
1: This is a big game with the showdown next week, so we need to rally, we need to get ourselves up. You know, we'll have a look at the Magpies tomorrow and reward the form there and bring those guys in.
0: Switching codes, where the Storm and Raiders are kicking off their NRL clash at Amy Park. In Super Netball, Adelaide Thunderbirds through to the grand final, defeating Melbourne Vixens 58-44. The Mavericks now face the winner of today's sudden death encounter between the Fever and Mavericks. And Aussie Cassie Porter is third at 12 under, heading into the final round of the Maya LPGA Classic. That's sport. I'm Harrison Freeb.
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6: Currently sitting on 12 in Smith and 11 in Burnie. Tomorrow for Burnie, cloudy, slight chance of a shower. Some light winds on the way, reaching a top of 13. And on Tuesday, showers, most likely in the morning and afternoon, reaching a top of 15. 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

0: of it. That is You Too, The Sweetest Thing, that song actually dedicated to Bono's wife, Ali Hewson. There you go. Now, Permission to Trespass is kicking off very shortly, July 1 to July 15, in the Wynyard and Table Cape regions. Now, whether you are along the northwest coast, this is definitely worth going to. It basically offers exclusive access to private properties in the breathtaking Wynyard and Table Cape regions. Now, Moonlight Stories at Table Cape Lighthouse is happening. Long table feasts, creative workshops, secret whiskey tastings, and just incredible events to connect you with Tasmanians' untold stories. Grab your winter woolies, a warm-up this winter, live music, storytelling and intimate encounters with local traditions. Now, you can get a full list of events. 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We've also got some information up on our websites as well, so make sure you check that out. Stay with us, more great hits coming up. Got some Thelma Houston with Don't Leave Me This Way. But coming up, Billy Idol with one of his most recognised songs. It's White Wedding coming up for you soon.
1: 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Run by two stars, Tracy and Gary, the Accidental Publicans. Now, this pub needs help, lots of it. Thankfully, loads of amazing people have jumped on board to save this pub. Like the man I'm calling King Richard, the foreman. Legendary sign writer, Cyclone. Looking after flooring, Keegan. Paint job by Barry. And what about Dennis Scott, our celebrity TV landscaper? And what does every great Aussie pub need? Live music. What about Shannon Knoll? So much work has already been done, but the clock is ticking. Only 1 week until the grand reopening. See the reno on the Christian O'Connell socials.
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3: 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It's the weekend, so we're playing better music and more of it. 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

0: music, more of it. That is Heart. All I want to do is make love to you. Now, the Gather and Glow Night Market is happening on Friday, the 3rd of July. It's all part of the Mission to Trespass. It's kicking off at 6 p.m, finishing at 8. So you have permission to embrace the magic of winter as Glow and Gather transforms Goldie Street into a beautiful, vibrant hub of connection and celebration. Now, it's following the huge success of last year's event. Goldie Street is literally going to come alive, live entertainment, immersive experiences, and lots of delicious food from local restaurants and food vendors. It's also against the cozy glow of fire pots and street lights. It is going to be a night to remember, that is for sure. You can get onto Goldie Street. That's going to be closed off to traffic, but street parking is available nearby. The area is also going to feature wide paths, accessible walking spaces as well, and Guttridge Gardens will be open for picnicking and play. Additional street lighting will be provided by the council as well for visibility, so make sure you head along. That is happening the 3rd of July from 6 p.m. to 8. Stay with us. More great music coming up from Neil Diamond. But coming up soon is In Excess. Need you tonight.
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0: Got music, more of it. That is Michael Jackson's Bad, the second single from his album of the same name, written and composed by Jackson as well. Now, we've got all the latest news, sport and weather. That is coming up for you very shortly. 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But coming up shortly is Blondie's One Way or Another.
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0: The federal government excise discount drops by half for July. Australia Institute economist Greg Jericho argues for more permanent measures.
1: The government could put a 25% tax on gas exports right now, raise $17 billion a year, and use that money to help Australians with their cost of living.
0: And a strong turnout today for a swim off Sydney's Coogee Beach in support of a survivor struck by a shark last weekend. Surf Life Saving's Ben Matthews addressed the gathering.
2: So fantastic to see so many people come out and start to regain some strength from the ocean today. That was one of the nicest swims I've personally had down at Coogee.
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4: Back-to-back wins in the AFL for North Melbourne, downing Richmond 73-48 at the MCG. Cooper Trenbarth starring for the Roos with 4 goals and 12 disposals.
5: We've been building and it's really important to be banking these wins in the middle of the season, so yeah, very good.
4: Speaking on Fox Footy, across town at Marvel, the Western Bulldogs leading St Kilda by 16 points in the third quarter. NRL action underway at Amy Park. The Storm and Raiders level at 16 apiece late in the first half. Adelaide Thunderbirds are into the Super Netball Decider, defeating Melbourne Vixens 58-44. Melbourne Mavericks trailing West Coast Fever by 1 in the third quarter in their elimination final. At the FIFA World Cup, Japan has defeated Tunisia 4-0. A goalless draw between Ecuador and Curacao. Germany edged out the Ivory Coast 2-1. The Netherlands thrashed Sweden 5-1. Australia to face Bangladesh in tonight's third men's T20. The Aussies have won the previous two. And in MotoGP, Aussie Jack Miller to launch from 18th on the grid tonight in Czechia. That's sport. I'm Harrison Preeb.
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9: Currently sitting on 9 in both Smithton and in Burnie. Tomorrow for Burnie, cloudy, slight chance of a shower, some light winds reaching a top of 13. And on Tuesday, some showers most likely in the morning and afternoon reaching a top of 15. You're up to date on 7bu.
3: Getting the boat wet in Bass Strait must be the weekend. 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

There's some Seal for your Sunday with the song Crazy coming out in 1991 from the album that was named after himself, his self-titled album called Seal, and a great song it is indeed. Now, if you are a bit of a Shane Howard fan like I am, Shane Howard from Goanna, of course, so many amazing hits. He came to Burnie a few years ago. He came down for Australia Day and he's coming back to the coast. He's going to be playing at the Wynyard Theatre on Saturday the 27th of June. So that is next Saturday. It's going to be a huge event. It's called Rockin' for Robins and it's going to be massive. So if you are a Shane Howard fan like I am, a bit of a diehard, I absolutely love him. He's such a beautiful fella and just a fantastic musician. He's been around for absolute years playing at the Wynyard Theatre. So head online, grab your tickets for that. It's going to be fantastic. And because of that, because I'm so excited, I am going to play Goanna's Solid Rock. That is coming up for you very shortly. I'll play some Sticks first with Babe. And after that, some Solid Rock, Goanna, Can't Beat It. Stay with us. You're on the home of better music and more of it.

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1: 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Run by two stars, Tracy and Gary, the Accidental Publicans. 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Like the man I'm calling King Richard, the foreman. Legendary sign writer, Cyclone. Looking after flooring, Keegan. 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And what about Dennis Scott, our celebrity TV landscaper? And what does every great Aussie pub need? 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What about Shannon Knoll? So much work has already been done, but the clock is ticking. Only 1 week until the grand reopening. 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
0: Bernie's 7BU has been keeping the Northwest Coast up to date with the latest in news and information for over nine decades.
11: With free bus travel set to wrap up at the end of the financial year, the state government is being asked to consider either extending it or adopting a 50-cent fare scheme similar to Queensland.
0: To around the island state.
12: Time could be running out for Tasmania's greyhound racing industry as the state's upper house debates legislation to ban the sport.
0: And beyond.
12: NASA says it'll need to land on the moon at least 21 more times to lay the groundwork for its $20 billion moon base.
0: If there's news you need to know, you'll hear it 7 days a week on 100.9 7BU. It's the weekend, so we're playing better music and more of it.

of it with ABBA, Gimme, Gimme, Gimme. Now, the 58th Bruni City of Stedford is happening. It kicks off tomorrow, the 22nd of June, and it goes through to the 24th of July. Across the Bruni Arts Theatre and the Parklands High School Performing Arts Centre. Now, there is a brief program guide that's now available, and you can download that at bruniestedford.com.au. That'll give you all the details. Now, the brief program guides will list all the scheduled classes in order on the allocated day and time as they will appear in the official program. The official opening is going to be held next Saturday, the 27th of June, at the Parklands High School Performing Arts Centre at 7 p.m. as well. It's going to be a huge time for the Bruni City of Stedford. These guys do a mountain of work, so please go along and support it. I'm sure there's lots of parents with their students in there, or you could be entering yourself, but it's going to be lots of fun. People come from all over the coast and all over Tassie to enter a Stedford. So this is the 58th one. So for more details, as I said, head online. Stay with us though. More great music coming up. Going to play some Jimmy Barnes for you, River Deep, Mountain High. But coming up next, it's John Lennon. Just

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12: Hi, I'm Hannah Davies. Adelaide Thunderbirds are through to the Super Netball Grand Final with a 58-44 win over Melbourne Vixens. Some of AFLW's biggest names are locked in for Australia versus Ireland at North Sydney Oval in August. Kate Hoare, Jasmine Gardner and Zippy Fish feature in the first group of Aussie selections, while veterans Ashley McCarthy and Ulla O'Dwyer will lead the Irish. Australia has thumped the Netherlands by 98 runs at the Women's T20 World Cup, and Cassie Porter is third at 12 under, entering the final round at the Maya LPGA Classic.
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14: The South Burnie Football Club are raising awareness for men's mental health at their annual Blue Ball to be held on Saturday the 27th of June from 7pm at their club rooms on Pearl Street in Wivenhoe. 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
0: 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It's the weekend, so we're playing better music and more of it.

It's still Young's Heart of Gold right here on the Home of Better Music and more of it. This is Giovanna Simpson with you, and I'm going to sign out for your Sunday evening. I hope you have a wonderful evening. Just relax. That's what I'm going to do. I'm going to go home and put on my slippers, hopefully, and get into the warmth and just chill out for the rest of the evening. I'm going to be back with you tomorrow, though, 2 o'clock for the Two Ups at 2, where we play two of your favourite songs from your favourite artists. Looking forward to that and being back with you then. But right now, we've got all the latest news, sport and weather coming up for you. Don't forget, you can keep updated on our websites as well. But to get us there, going to play you some Elton John, bit of a fun one for your Sunday evening, a bit of Crocodile Rock. But right now, it's Laura Branigan and Gloria. Have a great Sunday evening.

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1: I'm John Fabris. Iran claims it's closed the Strait of Hormuz. The US reckons it remains open. As the peace memorandum of understanding's tested, more bombing of Lebanon by Israel has Iran claiming the agreement's been violated. US Vice President J.D. Vance has arrived in Switzerland for more talks.
2: The big problem is that you have somebody will shoot and then somebody will respond and you're trying to have a chicken neck problem.
1: A discounted federal fuel excise is to remain through July at half of the current level. Peter Khoury from the NRMA pressing the message about the discount's potential implications for road funding and the death toll.
3: Higher than it was last year, and last year was terrible. That is the flip side to that decision to cut the excise.
1: And large areas of Western Europe's in the grip of a heat wave. Specialist Andrea Pedotz is tracking the fallout.
4: When we have multiple days over 32 degrees, the body starts to feel exhausted. We start to see more people going to the emergency department or even dying.
1: On D-Day. 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
5: North Melbourne has clinched a 73-48 victory over Richmond at the MCG. Emerging star Cooper Trembath firing through four majors. Caleb Daniel matched his career best 40 disposals. The veteran telling Fox Footy they're building consistency.
6: It's going to be ebbs and flows. It's not just going to be straight up the top as much as we'd like it to be. But yeah, it's just consistency, I think. You're just playing our role consistently four quarters here and there. Some days you're going to have 15 kicks. Some days you might have 30.
5: Late in the final quarter at Marvel, where the Bulldogs are leading St Kilda by 30 points a short time ago. Approaching full-time in the NRL, the Storm leads the Raiders 24-20 at Amy Park. Adelaide Thunderbirds are in

0: it's Christian O'Connell, and we are saving a much-deserving Aussie pub. Run by two stars, Tracy and Gary, the Accidental Publicans. Now, this pub needs help. Lots of it. Thankfully, loads of amazing people have jumped on board to save this pub. Like the man I'm calling King Richard, the foreman. Legendary sign writer, Cyclone. Looking after flooring, Keegan. Paint job by Barry. And what about Dennis Scott, our celebrity TV landscaper? And what does every great Aussie pub need? Live music. What about Shannon Knoll? So much work has already been done, but the clock is ticking. Only 1 week until the grand reopening. See the reno on the Christian O'Connell socials.
1: 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Somewhere between the first sip and last laugh, it's always a 4X.
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0: Christian O'Connell, and we are saving a much-deserving Aussie pub run by two stars, Tracy and Gary, the accidental publicans. Now, this pub needs help, lots of it. Thankfully, loads of amazing people have jumped on board to save this pub, like the man I'm calling King Richard, the foreman, legendary sign writer, Cyclone, looking after flooring, Keegan, paint job by Barry, and what about Dennis Scott, our celebrity TV landscaper? And what does every great Aussie pub need? Live music. What about Shannon Knoll? So much work has already been done, but the clock is ticking. Only 1 week until the grand reopening. See the reno on the Christian O'Connell socials.
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11: 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Oh yeah, and don't forget to like us on Facebook too. It's a different vibe when the sun goes down. 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
3: 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And Bernie's 7BU. Better music and more of it during the quiet hours. This is 7BU at night. Some say it's the best time of the day. This is 7BU at night. What is

0: Hey, it's Christian O'Connell, and we are saving a much-deserving Aussie pub. Run by two stars, Tracy and Gary, the accidental publicans. Now, this pub needs help. Lots of it. Thankfully, loads of amazing people have jumped on board to save this pub. Like the man I'm calling King Richard, the foreman. Legendary sign writer, Cyclone. Looking after flooring, Keegan. Paint job by Barry. And what about Dennis Scott, our celebrity TV landscaper? And what does every great Aussie pub need? Live music. What about Shannon Knoll? So much work has already been done, but the clock is ticking. Only 1 week until the grand reopening. See the reno on the Christian O'Connell socials.
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0: Hey, it's Christian O'Connell, and we are saving a much-deserving Aussie pub. Run by two stars, Tracy and Gary, the accidental publicans. Now, this pub needs help. Lots of it. Thankfully, loads of amazing people have jumped on board to save this pub. Like the man I'm calling King Richard, the foreman. Legendary sign writer, Cyclone. Looking after flooring, Keegan. Paint job by Barry. And what about Dennis Scott, our celebrity TV landscaper? And what does every great Aussie pub need? Live music. What about Shannon Knoll? So much work has already been done, but the clock is ticking. Only 1 week until the grand reopening. See the reno on the Christian O'Connell socials.
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0: 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Some say it's the best time of the day. 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

0: It's Christian O'Connell, and we are saving a much-deserving Aussie pub. Run by two stars, Tracy and Gary, the accidental publicans. Now, this pub needs help. Lots of it. Thankfully, loads of amazing people have jumped on board to save this pub. Like the man I'm calling King Richard, the foreman. Legendary sign writer, Cyclone. Looking after flooring, Keegan. Paint job by Barry. And what about Dennis Scott, our celebrity TV landscaper? And what does every great Aussie pub need? Live music. What about Shannon Knoll? So much work has already been done, but the clock is ticking. Only 1 week until the grand reopening. See the reno on the Christian O'Connell socials.
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3: Bernie's 7BU has been keeping the Northwest Coast up to date with the latest in news and information for over nine decades.
10: With free bus travel set to wrap up at the end of the financial year, the state government is being asked to consider either extending it or adopting a 50-cent fare scheme similar to Queensland.
3: To around the island state.
11: Time could be running out for Tasmania's greyhound racing industry as the state's upper house debates legislation to ban the sport.
3: And beyond.
11: NASA says it'll need to land on the moon at least 21 more times to lay the groundwork for its $20 billion moon base.
3: If there's news you need to know, you'll hear it 7 days a week on 100.9 7BU. Better music and more of it during the quiet hours. This is 7BU at night. Some say it's the best time of the day. This is 7BU at night.

0: Christian O'Connell, and we are saving a much-deserving Aussie pub. Run by two stars, Tracy and Gary, the Accidental Publicans. Now, this pub needs help. Lots of it. Thankfully, loads of amazing people have jumped on board to save this pub. Like the man I'm calling King Richard, the foreman. Legendary sign writer, Cyclone. Looking after flooring, Keegan. Paint job by Barry. And what about Dennis Scott, our celebrity TV landscaper? And what does every great Aussie pub need? Live music. What about Shannon Knoll? So much work has already been done, but the clock is ticking. Only 1 week until the grand reopening. See the reno on the Christian O'Connell socials.
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Oh yeah, and don't forget to like us on Facebook too. It's a different vibe when the sun goes down. 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

0: it's Christian O'Connell, and we are saving a much-deserving Aussie pub. Run by two stars, Tracy and Gary, the Accidental Publicans. Now, this pub needs help. Lots of it. Thankfully, loads of amazing people have jumped on board to save this pub. Like the man I'm calling King Richard, the foreman. Legendary sign writer, Cyclone. Looking after flooring, Keegan. Paint job by Barry. And what about Dennis Scott, our celebrity TV landscaper? And what does every great Aussie pub need? Live music. What about Shannon Knoll? So much work has already been done, but the clock is ticking. Only 1 week until the grand reopening. See the reno on the Christian O'Connell socials.
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0: Hey, it's Christian O'Connell, and we are saving a much-deserving Aussie pub. Run by two stars, Tracy and Gary, the Accidental Publicans. Now, this pub needs help. Lots of it. Thankfully, loads of amazing people have jumped on board to save this pub. Like the man I'm calling King Richard, the foreman. Legendary sign writer, Cyclone. Looking after flooring, Keegan. Paint job by Barry. And what about Dennis Scott, our celebrity TV landscaper? And what does every great Aussie pub need? Live music. What about Shannon Knoll? So much work has already been done, but the clock is ticking. Only 1 week until the grand reopening. See the reno on the Christian O'Connell socials.
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10: NASA says it'll need to land on the moon at least 21 more times to lay the groundwork for its $20 billion moon base.
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0: is Christian O'Connell, and we are saving a much-deserving Aussie pub. Run by two stars, Tracy and Gary, the accidental publicans. Now, this pub needs help, lots of it. Thankfully, loads of amazing people have jumped on board to save this pub. Like the man I'm calling King Richard, the foreman. Legendary sign writer, Cyclone. Looking after flooring, Keegan. Paint job by Barry. And what about Dennis Scott, our celebrity TV landscaper? And what does every great Aussie pub need? Live music. What about Shannon Knoll? So much work has already been done, but the clock is ticking. Only 1 week until the grand reopening. See the reno on the Christian O'Connell socials.
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0: Christian O'Connell, and we are saving a much-deserving Aussie pub run by two stars, Tracy and Gary, the accidental publicans. Now, this pub needs help, lots of it. Thankfully, loads of amazing people have jumped on board to save this pub, like the man I'm calling King Richard, the foreman, legendary sign writer, Cyclone, looking after flooring, Keegan, paint job by Barry, and what about Dennis Scott, our celebrity TV landscaper? And what does every great Aussie pub need? Live music. What about Shannon Knoll? So much work has already been done, but the clock is ticking. Only 1 week until the grand reopening. See the reno on the Christian O'Connell socials.
1: The pub's calling. 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
1: Good morning, I'm Donna DeMayo with your local news first. Burnie City Council has released its draft budget plan for 2026-27, and that includes funding for the West Park Precinct Master Plan. Proposed works include sports ground lighting upgrades, replacement of the West Park scoreboard, improvements to enhance the visitor experience at the Penguin Observation Centre, and replacement of fire control system cabling. The plan was developed with the West Park User Group and the broader community. The Council is meeting tomorrow night to discuss the adoption of the 2026-27 annual plan and budget. The Department of Natural Resources and Environment Tasmania has taken to social media to share information about H5 avian flu, which has decimated poultry and wildlife overseas. Australia's first detection was confirmed in a migratory bird in WA on the weekend. Tasmania's Premier urging us to call the Emergency Animal Disease Hotline if we see dead or ill birds.
2: We have been working at a national level preparing for the advent of H5 bird flu. It is very serious. Our island status does give us that extra layer of protection, but as you could appreciate, we need to be ever vigilant.
1: An appeal to the Tasmanian Civil and Administrative Tribunal on the Burnie City Council's decision to approve the Marinus Link converter station at Heybridge continues today. The appellant took the step in December last year, claiming a failure to consider the contamination risk of developing the site and the fragmented assessment by which Project Marinus had been approved. Today's hearing will involve the closing submissions of all parties. A decision by the panel is not expected before the end of July. And Burnie City Council's calling for community feedback as it reviews how dogs are managed across the municipality. The draft policy is having a look at off-leash dog exercise areas, on-leash and banned areas, responsible dog ownership expectations, and the protection of public spaces and wildlife habitats. Everyone from residents, dog owners, and community members are encouraged to put forward their thoughts. Consultation ends at 4 o'clock today.
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3: Morning, I'm Britt Aylin. The grandmother of a South Australian boy who vanished from his family's remote property has broken her silence, rejecting the police theory that Gus Lamont died in an accident and she buried his body at their outback homestead. Josie Murray hasn't been charged, telling Seven the detective's claims don't stack up.
4: When it's so dry and dusty like that, there's no way you can bury something without leaving evidence that the ground has been disturbed. And the amount of searching that went on, you would see signs of someone being buried.
3: Speculations mounting that Sir Keir Starmer will resign as British Prime Minister later today as he faces growing pressure from within his own party. US President Donald Trump's acting like it's already happened, posting on socials that Starmer failed on energy and immigration, but he wishes him well. And around 3,000 people are set to bear all this morning for the nude solstice swim in Hobart. The ritual skinny dip celebrates the winter solstice, welcoming back the light after the longest night of the year.
0: Get the jump on your next project with a mighty helpful team at Mitre 10 and check Mitre 10 socials for the latest offers and updates. 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
3: In sport, a tough day at the office for the Tigers with a 73-48 defeat to the Roos at the MCG. Richmond failed to fire an attack, landing just 6 goals. In NRL, the Roosters have climbed into the top 4 after last night's win over the Sharks. Chooks skipper James Tedesco suffering a broken nose after a collision with Sione Katoa. And the FIFA World Cup continues this morning with Spain downing Saudi Arabia 4-0. Belgium's up at the moment against Iran. And that is the latest in news and sport.
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5: It's 5 past 6. Good morning. Situation out on our coastal waters. Variable winds about 10 knots, becoming more westerly, 15 to 25 knots. Early this afternoon, seas below half a metre, then increasing to around 1 metre around lunchtime, and a west to southwesterly swell below 1 metre. For the northwestern circular here today, a bit of cloud around and some fog, with only a slight chance of a shower. 13 degrees the top. Tomorrow, expecting some showers. 15 degrees with a slight chance of a shower into Wednesday, otherwise fine, and 14. The outlook for Hobart, fine and 13. A bit of fog around Launceston, but fine, and 13. Right now, Burnie's on 7. 4 degrees in Penguin and Smithton. Wynyard 3, and on the west coast, 2 degrees in Waratah.
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5: Good morning, welcome to it. Hope you had a great weekend. Time to sunnel up into a brand new working week. It is Monday, June 22. If you'd like to kick yourself with an early morning heart starter request, got a spot open prior to 6:30. 1-300-762-558. Here come the Reboys, Proclaimers, 7BU Breakfast. 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
1: Oh my goodness, that's awesome.
2: Oh, the anticipation is growing. We're down to the final week at 10K cash tracks because this time next week, some lucky person is going to win $10,000. 10 grand. Here's the song to listen out for, and we'll play it before 9 o'clock.

0: Here's the Fine Young Cannibals with our chance hopping. As soon as you hear it in its entirety, it's 1300 762 558 to join the long list of others that are already registered and hoping that they win the $10,000. That'd be perfect, wouldn't it? Cost of living crisis, pay a few bills, go on a bit of a holiday. Good luck with the 10K cash tracks. It's 14 past 6, 7 p.m. breakfast.
1: Hey, it's Christian O'Connell, and we are saving a much-deserving Aussie pub. Run by two stars, Tracy and Gary, the accidental publicans. Now, this pub needs help, lots of it. Thankfully, loads of amazing people have jumped on board to save this pub. Like the man I'm calling King Richard, the foreman. Legendary sign writer, Cyclone. Looking after flooring, Keegan. Paint job by Barry. And what about Dennis Scott, our celebrity TV landscaper? And what does every great Aussie pub need? 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What about Shannon Knoll? So much work has already been done, but the clock is ticking. Only 1 week until the grand reopening. See the reno on the Christian O'Connell socials.
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0: A bit of fog about in some areas, which will ultimately make driving a little bit tough, so please take care and drive to conditions. There is a slight chance of a shower for the northwestern circle ahead. Otherwise, we should be in for a fine one. 13 degrees our maximum. On our way towards that, it is a chilly start in Ridgely and Elliott's, 2 degrees. In Rag Street, Somerset, 7 degrees, and Stanley, 8, 1300 762 558. Spot any hazards that we should be talking about, you can let us know. 18 past 6, Foreigner, 7BU Breakfast. You're a-

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1: And this week, for the fourth week of winter escapes, we've partnered up with our friends at Glen Eagle, Tasmania, which I don't know if you know, is at Pine Road in Ryanna, about 10 minutes from Penguin, and it's luxury adult-only dome accommodation. All nestled amongst native eucalypt forests and the rich basalt soils of our northwest coast, it's a chance to embrace the fresh Tassie air and, while you're at it, indulge in the outdoor bars. It's a couple of nights accommodation at any of the domes, and breakfast is included. We've put together this lovely brekkie hamper for two for the first morning that you stay at Glen Eagle, Tasmania. It's another fabulous prize for winter escapes, and all you need to do is head over to our website and get the entering done, 7bu.com.au, and we'll see who the winner is this coming Freebie Friday. 6:23, here's the ENZ 7BU Breakfast.

0: It is a bit of music. Lance Morrow at 7BU Breakfast, 26 past 6. It's great to have that band with their quirky costumes, with a reunion tour, but most importantly, all those great tunes, including Message to My Girl, The Ends. We're minutes away from heading to the newsroom where Donna is standing by to deliver some local news. Big day tomorrow for Burnie City Council. There's meeting investments in a range of major projects and upgrades. One of the hot topics, and we'll find out more on that front next. And we'll get the crew on board for the rest of the day's stories, including relief for us Australian drivers at the petrol bowser. Well, it's been extended. More about that next. It's 7BU Breakfast.
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10: Good morning, I'm Donna DeMayo with your local news first. Investment in a range of major projects and upgrades will be discussed at tomorrow's Burnie City Council meeting. These include $5.2 million for CBD and waterfront initiatives, $4 million for Upper Natone Road improvements at Horseshoe Bend, and $3 million for road resealing and resheeting. The Council meets tomorrow night to discuss and consider the adoption of its 2026-27 annual plan and budget. Tasmania has been involved in preparing for fortifying against the H5 avian flu, which has been detected for the first time in Australia in WA. Commonwealth funding for protective measures was announced last year for Hobart Zoo and Aquarium, Tassie Devils at Cradle Sanctuary, East Coast Nature World and Truwana Wildlife Park. Our Premier is asking us all to keep an eye out.
11: I urge Tasmanians to dial the 1800 675 888 number. They spot a number of birds
12: that appear to be dead.
10: Closing submissions are expected today in the appeal to the Tasmanian Civil and Administrative Tribunal on the Burnie City Council's decision to approve the Marinus Link converter station at Heybridge. The appellant took the step in December last year, claiming a failure to consider the contamination risk of developing the site and the fragmented assessment by which Project Marinus had been approved. All parties are expected to give closing submissions across today and possibly tomorrow. A decision by the panel is not expected before the end of July. Volunteers are being sought to help out at a working bee at the Burnie waterfront this Friday morning from 10 a.m. The Safety Beach Foreshore Friends Group will be out there getting involved at North Terrace. There's a range of activities to help protect biodiversity in our local bushland and foreshore reserve. Support staff will be there to help guide, train and provide tools and equipment. No experience is necessary. Anyone taking part is urged to wear sturdy shoes and long pants and long sleeves.
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13: Morning, I'm Britt Aylin. The grandmother of missing South Australian boy Gus Lamont has described police allegations against her as ludicrous. Detectives have speculated the four-year-old died accidentally and that Josie Murray buried his body. The 75-year-old hasn't been charged, telling Seven the police theory makes no sense.
14: To think that I could actually go out there and do something like that, to think that I would be stupid enough to do it is ludicrous, and to think that I could face up to the trauma of doing that would also be ridiculous.
13: Allies of Sir Keir Starmer believe the British Prime Minister could resign from the top job as soon as today to make way for rival leader Andy Burnham. Parts of Europe have sweltered through heatwave conditions at the weekend, with red alerts issued for major cities in France, Italy and Spain. And a new survey has found almost 40% of Aussies plan to use AI to prepare their tax returns, according to Compare Club. But experts warn the technology may return inaccurate information that could land you in strife with the ATO.
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13: In sport, the Raiders surrendered a 16-point lead to lose 42-20 to the Storm at Amy Park, while the Cowboys have been outmuscled by the Warriors 38-20 in Christchurch. In AFL, the Western Bulldogs beat St Kilda by 22 points to wrap up round 15, while earlier the Roos made it 2 on the trot, downing the Tigers by 25 at the MCG. And Serena Williams has been granted a singles wild card at Wimbledon. She'd already secured an entry to play doubles at the tournament with her sister Venus. That's the latest in news and sport.
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0: Bit of fog around in some areas this morning. Otherwise, it should stay fine. A little bit of cloud around as well, 13 degrees the maximum. Tomorrow, we're in for some showers pretty much in the morning and stretching in the afternoon, 15 degrees with a slight chance of a shower. Otherwise, fine into the middle of the week and 14. Burnie is currently hovering around 7. 4 degrees in Penguin and Smithton, 3 degrees for Wingen on the west coast at Waratah. If you're off to Launceston, some morning fog, staying fine and 13, and fine and 13 for Hobart.
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0: Eddie's Bit of Music and Bill Roberts, 7BU Breakfast in the home of the 10K Cash Tracks. There's the song to listen out for this morning. My Young Cannibals, She Drives Me Crazy. You'll hear it before nine. As soon as you do, it's 1-300-762-558 to join the long list of people already hoping and got their fingers and toes crossed that they win that $10,000. And we'll be announcing who wins that in 7 days from now.
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0: 14 to 7, bit of fog about, so please take care if you're driving. Maybe a slight chance of a shower, otherwise it should stay fine. 13 degrees is our projected maximum this afternoon. On our way towards that, it's a chilly start in Stowport and Havenview. 2 degrees, Sisters Beach, it's 5, 1-300-762-558. If you do spot something on our roads we should be talking about, let us know.

It is 7B breakfast at 9 to 7. There's Simple Minds, and for a healthier minds, that's where the South Burnie Footy Club come in, because they've got the annual Blue Ball raising awareness for men's mental health. And it's coming up at the end of this month. In fact, on Saturday, the 27th of June, at the South Burnie Footy Club at Wivenhoe. It's always a big night, and it's always for a great cause too, raising awareness for men's mental health. And it's formal dress code. Tickets are available right now. 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And also, you can head over to our events page via the Community Switch. All the details can be found there. 8 to 7, here come the Backstreet Boys. It's Larger Than Life, a 7BU breakfast where we roll out better music and lots more of it.

0: Okay, come on, one more time now. It's Backstreet Boys on your 10K Cash Track Station. 7BU Breakfast, 5 to 7. We're minutes from checking in with the news team. Donna has local news first, and tomorrow the Burnie City Council will meet. They're talking about investment in a range of major projects and upgrades. And we'll get the rest of the day stories from the team. And after 7, first chance this week to go into our running on Free Fuel Friday for that $50 of petrol, which is timely. Play Riff Raff, and Aaron will have a look at some of the events on this day in history on this day before 7:30.
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15: Good morning, I'm Donna DeMayo with your local news first. A wide range of projects will be discussed as Burnie City Council gathers for its June meeting tomorrow night. Amongst discussions on the annual action plan are a $29 million capital works plan, continued investment in tourism, events and Burnie arts, and progressing the waterfront development. Also, new initiatives like lifetime dog registrations and no fees for street dining. The council will discuss and consider the adoption of its 2026-27 budget and annual plan. Preparations have been carried out in Tasmania for H5 avian flu, which is inflicting a heavy toll on wildlife and poultry overseas. WA has recorded Australia's first detection in testing on a migratory seabird. Tasmania's Premier remains hopeful we can keep it out of the state.
16: This is an important wake-up call for the nation, for Tasmania, but we have been preparing for some time, and Tasmania needs to guard against its relative pest and disease-free status, of which we've maintained for decades.
15: Significant funding set to be poured into fixing notorious black spots on northwest roads. There's to be new traffic lights, more roundabouts and deadly corners fixed as the federal government rolls out its latest funding. Tassie councils will share in $3.5 million with a focus on places where serious crashes have happened. The Tasmanian Black Spot Consultative Panel has made recommendations. Those familiar with local roads have been consulted, including members of the public, local councils and road user groups. Burnie City Council gets close to $600,000 to realign a tricky corner in West Moorville Road after several loss of control crashes there. Time is running out to have your say on Burnie City Council's review of how dogs are managed across the municipality. The draft policy includes various changes and is considering off-leash dog exercise areas, on-leash and banned areas, and responsible dog ownership expectations and the protection of public spaces and wildlife habitats. Consultation ends 4 o'clock today.
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17: Morning, I'm Britt Aylin. The Prime Minister will meet with state and territory leaders today to talk fuel as the federal government looks to extend the fuel excise relief until the end of July. However, the discount will drop from 32 cents a litre down to 16. The largest cocaine bust in Australian history has gone down in Western Sydney. 2.7 tonnes of the drug has been found hidden in sophisticated bunkers on a rural property, with two men arrested. Red alerts have been issued across parts of Europe as a heat wave pushes temperatures towards record levels. The sweltering conditions have seen French authorities ban alcohol consumption in public places for the National Fête de la Musique street music festival. And from hot to cold, thousands of people will be stripping off later this hour for the Nude Solstice Swim in Hobart. It's still only 2 degrees at Long Beach, but in good news for those about to skinny dip, the water is actually around 10 degrees warmer.
5: Now, the latest in sports news from 7vu.com.au.
17: In sport, the Tigers have fallen to the Roos 73-48 at the MCG, Richmond landing just 6 goals. Switching codes, the Roosters have climbed into the top 4 after last night's win over the Sharks. Chook skipper James Tedesco suffered a broken nose in a collision with Sione Katoa. And Australia's completed a whitewash of its T20 series against Bangladesh with a 7-wicket win in Game 3. Mitch Marsh was named player of the match. And that is the latest in news and sport.
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0: It's 7:04. If you're heading out and about on our coastal waters, variable winds about 10 knots, becoming more westerly, 15 to 20 knots by early this afternoon, seas below half a metre, and then stepping up to about 1 metre around lunchtime with a west to southwesterly swell below 1 metre. And if you are heading out and about on our coastal waters, always be boat wise. Bit of fog about, but staying fine in 13 for Launceston, and pretty much the same without the fog in Hobart. 13 degrees the maximum, and 13 for the northwest and circular head today. bit of cloud around, bringing some fog with only a slight chance of a shower. And the winds are light northwesterlies, up to 20 k's. Well, turn more westerly early this afternoon. The outlook for the next couple of days, showers around tomorrow and 15, and slight chance of a shower, otherwise fine into Wednesday and 14. Burnie is on 7. We've got 4 degrees in Penguin and Smithton, 3 in Wynyards, and on the west coast at Waratah.
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0: Good morning, 7:06. Before 7:30, Aaron has a closer look at some of the events and birthdays for this day in history. And after Cunning Crew, we're playing Riff Raff, first chance this week to slip in the running on Free Fuel Friday for that $50 fuel card. Here's Cunning Crew, 7BU Breakfast.

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1: It's 7:09. We're hearing over the weekend that relief for Australian drivers at the petrol bowsers has been extended, with growing uncertainty over how long the global oil supply stock will drag on for, and the Prime Minister confirming that the discount for unleaded and diesel will now flow for at least another month. So, coming in more than handy is that $50 fuel card on us. Now, we have to work hard for it, though. If you can tell me today's song, title, and artist, we'll put you in the running on Free Fuel Friday for $50 of free fuel. All right, if you think you know what that song is, it's 1-300-762-558. Have another listen. 1-300-762-558. We are playing Riff Raff, his Billy Ocean, 7BU Breakfast.

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1: 15 past 7, your chance to win that $50 of free fuel this coming Friday. If you can tell me the title and the artist of... 1300 762 558. We are playing Riff Raff this morning.
2: Hey, it's Christian O'Connell, and we are saving a much deserving Aussie pub. Run by two stars, Tracy and Gary, the accidental publicans. Now, this pub needs help. Lots of it. Thankfully, loads of amazing people have jumped on board to save this pub. Like the man I'm calling King Richard, the foreman. Legendary sign writer, Cyclone. Looking after flooring, Keegan. Paint job by Barry. And what about Dennis Scott, our celebrity TV landscape? And what does every great Aussie pub need? Live music. What about Shannon Knoll? So much work has already been done, but the clock is ticking. Only 1 week until the grand reopening. See the

0: Reno on the Christian O'Connell socials.
1: 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Somewhere between the first sip and last laugh, it's always a 4X.
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2: 17 past 7, Free Fuel Friday is the day we love to give away some free fuel, and we'll do it this coming week. 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Good morning to you, Tyrone. Any ideas, title and artist?
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2: And we'll be playing the game again tomorrow morning, a little after 7, 1300 762 558 to play the game of Riff Raff. It's 18 past 7, 7BU Breakfast.

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More specials on their Facebook page, and they remain active for today and tomorrow, unless sold out. Young's Veggie Shed, it's a fresh way to shop on the Bass Highway, Camden. Before 7:30, Aaron has on this day. Prior to that, James Brown, 7 for your breakfast.

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5: From donuts to cane toads. How did that happen? In 1935, the first cane toads were introduced into Australia at Gordonvale, North Queensland.
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5: John McEnroe's infamous outburst at Wimbledon happened in 1981.
8: You can't be serious, man. You cannot be serious. That ball was on the line.
5: To 1986, when the famous Hand of God goal was scored by Diego Maradona against England at the FIFA World Cup. Argentina won 2-1 and went on to win the cup.
9: And the goal is given. Or was it a use of the hand that England are complaining about?
5: And actor and comedian Adam Sandler joined Saturday Night Live in 1990.
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5: 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She's 77.
11: These are the moments that make life worth living.
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5: 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One of our greatest sports commentators, Bruce McAvaney, is also 73 today.
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5: Special birthday for the big man, league great and commentator Daryl Broman. He's 70.
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5: Champion jockey, dual Melbourne Cup winner, Damien Oliver, turns 54.
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5: Today, remembering the great Judy Garland. She died aged 47 on this day in 1969. Yes, paying tribute to Judy Garland on June 22nd.
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2: Good morning, I'm Donna DeMayo with your local news first. Bernie City Council has taken another step towards implementing the West Park Precinct Master Plan, releasing details of its budget plans. After public consultation and discussion with the West Park user group, the proposed works include lighting upgrades, a new scoreboard, and improving the visitor experience at the Penguin Observation Centre. Mayor Tini Brumby says the proposed projects represent the first step in delivering the community's vision for one of Bernie's most important sporting and recreation destinations. Tomorrow night, Bernie City Council meets to decide on whether to adopt the 2026-27 budget and annual plan. Bernie is set to benefit from a massive funding contribution from the federal government to fix Tassie roads. The chunk of the funding is being channeled into tackling notorious black spots on northwest roads. Across the state, there's to be new traffic lights, more roundabouts, and deadly corners fixed. Tassie councils are sharing $3.5 million. The Tasmanian Black Spot Consultative Panel has put together the recommendations, consultation from members of the public, local councils and road user groups. Bernie City Council gets close to $600,000 to realign a tricky corner in West Moorville Road. That's after several loss of control crashes in that area. And Regional Development, Local Government and Territories Minister Christy McBain says the program will deliver low-cost improvements that do reduce the risk of serious crashes and fatalities. The 58th Bernie City of Stedford gets underway today and runs all week, showcasing local talent. The next 5 days focuses on speech and drama, people of all ages performing at the Bernie Arts or the Parklands High Performing Arts Centre. Some of the categories include poetry reading, Shakespeare and impromptu telephone conversation. There are medals to be awarded and feedback from judges.
0: National news now.
3: In sport, the Raiders have surrendered a 16-point lead to go down 42-20 to the Storm at Amy Park, while the Cowboys were out-muscled by the Warriors 38-20. Meantime, in the AFL, the Western Bulldogs have beaten St Kilda by 22 points to wrap up round 15. Earlier, the Roos made it 2 on the trot, downing the Tigers by 25 at the MCG. And Serena Williams has been granted a singles wild card at Wimbledon. She'd already secured an entry to play in doubles at the tournament with her sister Venus.
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15: Bit of cloud across the northwestern circular head today, bringing a slight chance of a shower. Otherwise, it should be fine. 13 degrees our maximum. Do have some showers on the way for tomorrow, though, topping the mid-teens. And only a slight chance of a shower into Wednesday. Otherwise, fine at 14. Bernie is on 7. We've got 4 degrees in Penguin and Smithton, 3 degrees in Wynyard and Warren. And morning fog and fine and 13 for Launceston, and the outlook for Hobart, fine and 13.
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15: 26 to 8, and the current Waratah Wynyard Mayor, Mary Dunham, will not be seeking re-election when the elections roll round in October this year. We might have a bit of a chat with a trailblazer, a tireless advocate for the community after the NAC. It's 7BU Breakfast.

0: It's your winter escape station, 100.9 7BU Breakfast, 22 to 8. And noted as a trailblazer, tireless advocate for the community, Waratah Wynyards, and full of dedication, integrity for the entire community. In fact, has represented the region at states and also regional level is Dr. Mary Dunham, the current Mayor of the Waratah Wynyard Council, will not be seeking re-election as Mayor or Councillor when those elections roll around in October. Good morning to you, Mary.
1: Good morning. How are you today?
0: Very well, thank you. Now, these council elections, they're creeping up on us ever so quickly, aren't they? About 3.5 months now.
1: They certainly are. It doesn't give anyone much time to consider whether they're going to stand or not. And even those that are already elected but need to put their hands up again, it doesn't give us much time.
0: No. Now, you in particular, you're not going to go on as the current Waratah Wynyard Mayor from October, are you?
1: No, that's right. I am retiring. I'll have been on council 21 years at the end of this year, and I think it's time I left the nest.
0: You have created a bit of a legacy, Mary, haven't you? Because you became the first female mayor of the region.
1: That's right. Certainly for our municipality, and it's an honour to be elected to council, and it's a double honour to be given a position like mayor or deputy mayor. So I'm very grateful to the community for giving me that opportunity.
0: Did you always have it in mind that you wanted to become a councillor or even enter into some form of politics?
1: No, I didn't. I happened to be walking past the electorate office when it was in Burnie many years ago, 21 years ago. The elections were called and I thought, oh, I'll go and put my name down, not thinking that I would get elected, and I was.
0: Well, there you go. As they say, be careful what you wish for, eh?
1: Exactly. And it has been a journey. It's been a personal journey for me as well. And meeting some absolutely wonderful people in our community that have made Waratah Wynyard the place that it is. And the legacy that Robbie Walsh and Kevin Highland and all previous mayors have left us, we've been able to build on that and made it into the wonderful place that it is.
0: You just answered the question I was about to put to you. Some of the predecessors there that you just mentioned, of course, Kevin and Robbie just before you, and they've given you a fair bit to work with because it's a lovely part of the world, isn't it?
1: I think it's the best part of the world. It really is. And the compliments that we get about Wynyard, it's such a delightful town to look at, the gardens, the work that the crew do in maintaining the streetscape is absolutely phenomenal. And I think the people of Wynyard itself should be very grateful for what they've done for them.
0: And that's the comments that I get from time to time, and quite regularly too, Mary, is just how beautiful the streets are and so how clean the area is. And I guess so much joy over the rain there as the mayor and even as a councillor prior to that. I guess the coastal pathway sits in there with you as one of the great memories and one of the great joys.
1: It is, yes. We live on the Esplanade in Somerset, and that coastal pathway, shared pathway, is in use all the time. Bikes, people, people walking their dogs. It's an amazing asset to any community, and I do believe that one of the councils east to us wants to extend it quite a bit further eastward. So that would be a great asset right along the coast all the way through to Wynyard.
0: It's a piece of paradise, that is for sure. We might talk about a couple of other highlights that stick in your mind after Soft Sell 18 to 8.

0: It's your 10K Cash Track Station, 100.9 7BU Breakfast at 16 to 8. Mary Dunham joining me this morning. Mary will not be seeking re-election as mayor or councillor at the Waratah Wynyard Council in October. And another one of the highlights would have to be the opening of the new Cam River Bridge at the time.
1: Yes, the bridge, it was, it was a delicate situation, but the community were absolutely brilliant in assisting those working on the bridge to allow us to get through, even though there were long wait times. People were fantastic, and I do remember seeing one girl leap out of her car, not into traffic, but she put her radio on so loud and she danced along the side of the road.
0: Did she really?
1: Yes, she said that kept her fit and she wanted to entertain everyone else.
0: Yes, the tulips must give us all satisfaction when that rolls round in October.
1: Yes. That's right, yes, it's going to happen again. Last year it was a bit wet, but that was fun to see people, adults, puddling in the pools of water and enjoying it just like little kids. So despite the rain, it was a great festival.
0: Guthridge Gardens is a magnificent spot, isn't it, at the best of times?
1: It is. It is, yes, always. And even just for a Sunday afternoon stroll, it's very peaceful.
0: Not only Wynyard, but also even on the west coast there at Waratah as well. It's just quite unique, and it's different landscapes, isn't it?
1: It certainly is, yes, it is different. And you're right, in one municipality, there are so many different areas that you can go to. Somerset itself, it's lovely because it's beachfront, despite sometimes the dangerous riptides that exist in the water, so always swim between the flags in front of the surf club. But also Waratah itself, it is such a unique historic or heritage mining town, and it is something that we need to nurture and build the tourism capacity of the town as much as we can.
0: No doubt we'll have some fresh councillors and some existing ones when the council elections roll round in October. Any that at the top of your head that's big in your mind at the moment, Mary?
1: Well, probably. I think I would hope that when people go to vote, they are very careful in whom they choose. You know, it's a real melting pot of people. You know, we do have our difficulties across the council table with a little bit of angst, but we do get there in the end. However, we must remember too that every council in Tasmania, and that's 29 of them, are multi-million dollar corporations. So whomever you choose must be able to continue on the business side of looking after our area. Otherwise, the wrong decisions might be made, and we certainly can't afford to waste any money in any aspect of managing our municipalities.
0: Working as a team and all for the benefit of the area.
1: That's right. Yeah, that's got to be the way it is, but it isn't always the way.
0: No, that's right. Yeah. On behalf of everyone here on the Northwest Coast and here at 7BU, we wish you all the very best in your retirement. Happy retirement, Mary, and thanks very much for the legacy that you have created in being the female, the first in the area of mayor. Job well done, and you've still got a couple of months there left in the business, so all the very best until October rolls round, and we'll see who the new mayor will be then.
1: Thank you so very much for the opportunity to speak.
0: 13 to 8.
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4: 7VU, traffic and weather.
0: 9 to 1, a bit of fog around some areas. Maybe a slight chance of a shower as well, but otherwise should stay fine. 13 degrees is our expected top right now in Acton at 7 degrees. Penguins on 4 and 3 degrees in Goldie Street in Wynyard. If you do spot any hazards on our roads, it's 1300 762 558. 7VU Breakfast.

0: It is 7 PM breakfast and it's 6 to 8, bringing you up to date with results from the NWFA on Saturday. Big wins for the four teams. East Ulverston easily accounted for Rosebery Toorak. It was 45 goals, 26, 296 to no score for the Hawks. Turners Beach defeated Sprayton 23, 26, 164 to 4-5, 27. A win to Monton Preston over Sheffield, 18, 16, 124, 9 goals, 6, 60. And Wesley Vale defeated 4th, 22, 10, 142 to 2 goals, 5, 17. In the Darwin Footy Association, we had Somerset defeating Ridgely 11, 8, 74, to the Saints, 8-8-56. Went to the reigning Premier South Burnie over the West Coasters, Queenstown, 14-7-91 to 11-6-72. And Yola Demons defeated Caprona, 16-13-109 to the Bulldogs, 10-5-65. Yeoman had the bye. Two matches to report in the Circular Head Footy Association. Irish Town over Redpath, 12-17-89 to 9-7-61. And Forrest Stanley had the victory over Scotchtown, 23-12-150 to 2 goals, 4-16. We'll have the results from the rounds of NWFL men's and women's after 8 o'clock, and also birthdays, 1300-762-558. If you know of someone celebrating, we'll check those out. For Applebee's Mediterranean Bar and Grill, we're off to the newsroom for an update from the team next.
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4: Good morning, I'm Donna DeMayo with your local news first. A host of major projects and investments are up for a discussion at tomorrow's Burnie City Council meeting as the adoption of the annual budget is considered. These include $5.2 million for CBD and waterfront initiatives, $2.3 million for sports ground lighting upgrades, $1.8 million for aquatic centre renewal projects and electrification works, and $1.2 million for stormwater projects. $320,000 is planned for disability access improvements. Burnie residents may have noticed hundreds of extra plants being established at Remain Reserve recently as part of Burnie City Council's Urban Rivers and Catchments program. Tree guards have been set up throughout the Remain and Shorewell Creek catchments in recent weeks. The aim is to restore the waterways and improving habitat for local wildlife. The most recent effort was by students from Hellier College Outdoor Education. They planted 500 native plants. An appeal to the Tasmanian Civil and Administrative Tribunal on the Burnie City Council's decision to approve the Marinus Link converter station at Heybridge continues today. The appellant took the step in December last year, claiming a failure to consider the contamination risk of developing the site and the fragmented assessment by which Project Marinus had been approved. Today's hearing will involve the closing submissions of all parties. A decision by the panel is not expected before the end of July. Local students are being encouraged to feed their inner bookworms with the 2026 Premier's Reading Challenge kicking off today. The challenge invites Tasmanian kids from kinder to year 12 to set and beat their own personal reading goals and develop positive habits all at their own pace. It runs until August 30th. And Tasmania's haunting and super strange music and art festival Dark Mofo has wrapped for another year with a nude solstice swim this morning. The 12-day festival has seen a range of wild performances and exhibitions, with even the Spirit of Tasmania joining the program as a venue this year.
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5: Morning, I'm Frit Aylin. The days of cheaper fuel aren't winding up just yet. The fuel excise has been extended through July, bringing the price of petrol down 16 cents a litre. It's not quite the 32 cent discount we've been enjoying thus far, but Peter Currie from the NRMA has told Seven that every bit helps.
6: 16 cents a litre is about 10 bucks on a tank of petrol, depending on how big your tank is. So it's anywhere between $9 and $11. So every cent helps in the middle of a cost of living crisis, and no doubt this will help too.
5: It comes as the Prime Minister is set to hold fuel talks with state and territory leaders today. The Australian Federal Police has reported the biggest cocaine bust in Australian history, with 2.7 tonnes of the drug found hidden in sophisticated bunkers out the back of a rural property in Western Sydney. Two men have been arrested. And over in the UK, allies of Sir Keir Starmer believe the British Prime Minister could resign as soon as today. It would make way for rival leader Andy Burnham to take over the top job.
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5: In sport, North Melbourne's taken down Richmond 73-48 at the MCG, while the Saints have fallen to the Bulldogs 83-61. In NRL, Storms continued its mid-season surge with a 42-20 win over the Raiders at Amy Park. And in the netball, the Adelaide Thunderbirds are through to a third grand final in 4 years after smashing the Melbourne Vixens by 14 goals in their major semi-final yesterday. And that is the latest in news and sport.
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8: 8:04 and the situation out on our coastal waters. Variable winds about 10 knots, becoming more westerly in direction, 15 to 20 knots early this afternoon. Seas below half a metre, then increasing to around 1 metre around lunchtime, and a west to southwesterly swell below 1 metre. And if you are going boating, always be boat wise. Bit of fog around Launceston, but staying fine in 13, and pretty much the same for Hobart, 13 and 5. For the northwestern circular head, a little bit of cloud around and morning fog with only a slight chance of a shower. The winds are light northwesterlies up to 20 k's this afternoon, then more westerly in direction early this afternoon. 13 degrees the maximum, with showers around and 15 tomorrow. Slight chance of a shower, otherwise fine into the middle of the week and 14. Burnie's on 7, 4 degrees in Penguin and Smithton, wind 3, and so too Waratah on the west coast.
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It is 7BU briefers at 8:09 and round 10 on Saturday in the NWFL, and the men's competition was a 34-point victory to the Wendy Cats over the Penguin Two Blues, 14-16-100, 9-12-66. The reigning premier, Devonport's, accounted for La Trobe, 10-19-79 to 7-5-47. Still searching for their first win of the season, East Devonport's. Unfortunately, they didn't get it against Circular Head, 27-28, 190 to 5-5-35. And the final match was a thriller. It was the close one.

0: 7 PM briefers. A lot of water's gone under the bridge since the days of the Mickey Mouse Club for Britney Spears, 13 past 8.
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0: It's the talk of the Northwest Coast at the moment. A lot of nervous people at the moment wondering, are they going to win that money in 7 days' time? $10,000 and the song to listen out for between now and nine. We've put the boss into the equation. Dancing in the Dark, Bruce Springsteen. As soon as you hear it, 1-300-762-558 to be placed on the long list of those anticipating that they're going to win the money, $10,000 in the 10K cash tracks. Keep that number handy too if you know someone's birthday, and we'll check those out in 3 minutes for Applebee's Mediterranean.
1: Hey, it's Christian O'Connell, and we are saving a much-deserving Aussie pub run by two stars, Tracy and Gary, the Accidental Publicans. Now, this pub needs help, lots of it. Thankfully, loads of amazing people have jumped on board to save this pub, like the man I'm calling King Richard, the foreman, legendary sign writer, Cyclone, looking after flooring, Keegan, paint job by Barry. And what about Dennis Scott, our celebrity TV landscaper? And what does every great Aussie pub need? Live music. What about Shannon Knoll? So much work has already been done, but the clock is ticking. Only 1 week until the grand reopening. See the reno on the Christian O'Connell socials.
3: The pub's calling. Somewhere between the first sip and last laugh, it's always a 4X.
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2: It's a touch of Mediterranean in Tasmania, along the Bass Highway in beautiful Boat Harbour. They're open from Wednesday to Sunday. Shout out to Dawn and Wayne at Applebee's Mediterranean Bar and Grill. And it's a happy birthday to Donna Murray today. Hope you have a great day. Today, Donna, and you're celebrating your birthday along with these people. English actress who was Sybil Fawlty in Fawlty Towers, Prunella Scales. She was 93 when she passed away last year. And the year before that, in 2024, we lost Kris Kristofferson. His birthday today, he was 87, the American singer, songwriter and actor. One half of Peter and Gordon, Peter Asher, is 82. American producer, songwriter, engineer Todd Rundgren turns 78. In fact, he produced the Meatloaf stunning Bat Out of Hell all those years ago. It's Ollie's birthday today. Aussie jockey Damien Oliver turning 54. We have Lara Bingle turning 39. Cricketer Marnus Labuschagne blowing out 32 candles on his birthday cake. Todd Hunter from Dragon fame is 75. Meryl Streep, the American actress, so no stranger when it comes to winning academies. Meryl is 77. And Mr. Sports, Bruce McAvaney, 73.
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Luxury accommodation and dome accommodation, all nestled amongst the native eucalypt forests and the rich basalt soils of the northwest. And make sure you head over to our website and get entering at 7bu.com.au for a couple of nights' stay, including breakfast. We've put together this wonderful hamper on the first morning at Glen Eagle, Tasmania, 7bu.com.au. We'll have the big reveal for week 4 of Winter Escapes this coming Friday afternoon, 24 past 8.

0: It is 7:30 breakfast, 28 past 8. We're on the verge of heading to the newsroom where Donna is standing by to deliver local news first. Tomorrow, Burnie City Council will meet, talking about investments in a range of major projects and upgrades. One of our key stories. We'll get the rest of the day's stories from the team. And then after 8:30, we'll catch up with Adrian Luke from DMS Energy for this week's Power Savers. We're talking about EVs this week. 7:30 breakfast.
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10: Good morning, I'm Donna DeMayo with your local news first. Burnie Mayor Tenny Brumby has welcomed further moves towards the implementation of the West Park Precinct Plan. Budget plans for several projects have been released and proposed works include lighting upgrades, a new scoreboard, grandstand repairs and improving the visitor experience at the Penguin Observation Centre. Chair of the West Park User Group, Ron Blake, has welcomed the proposed investment, the Mayor describing West Park as one of Burnie's most valued community spaces. Burnie City Council is reviewing how dogs are managed across the municipality and wants your feedback. The draft policy is having a look at off-leash dog exercise areas, also on-leash and banned areas, and the protection of public spaces and wildlife habitats. Consultation ends at 4 o'clock today. Closing submissions are expected today in the appeal to the Tasmanian Civil and Administrative Tribunal on the Burnie City Council's decision to approve the Marinus Link converter station at Heybridge. All parties are expected to give closing submissions across today and possibly tomorrow, a decision by the panel not expected before the end of July. And Burnie Library and local schools are backing the Tasmanian Premier's Reading Challenge, which starts today. It's designed to encourage students from kinder to year 12 to meet personal reading goals. Our local library is providing access to thousands of books, e-books, even graphic novels and audiobooks. Mary Brooke from Libraries Tasmania says more than 150 schools are taking part.
11: I always say people should never apologise for what they like to read and should never apologise for putting a book down if they're not enjoying it. If young people are finding it difficult in the early stages to open up a physical book or an e-book, audiobooks are always a really good option.
10: The Reading Challenge runs until August 30.
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12: Morning, I'm Brit Aylin. The Prime Minister will meet with state and territory leaders today to talk fuel as the federal government works to extend fuel excise relief until the end of July. However, the discount will drop from 32 cents a litre down to 16. Aussie families are being urged to ensure any pet birds don't come into contact with species in the wild. The plea follows confirmation the highly contagious H5 bird flu strain has arrived in Australia, with a confirmed case near Esperance in WA. Federal Agriculture Minister Julie Collins telling Seven bird owners need to observe strict biosecurity controls.
13: To make sure that if they do keep birds or poultry, that they are preventing the contact between wild birds and those poultry species.
12: And red alerts have been issued across parts of Europe as a heatwave pushes temperatures towards record levels in France, Italy and Spain. The sweltering conditions have seen French authorities ban alcohol consumption in public places for the national Fête de la Musique street music festival.
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12: In sport, the Cowboys have fallen to the Warriors 38-20 in Christchurch, while the Western Bulldogs have beaten St Kilda by 22 points to wrap up round 15 of the AFL. Australia has completed a whitewash of its T20 series against Bangladesh with a 7-wicket win in Game 3. Mitch Marsh named player of the match. And Serena Williams has been granted a singles wild card at Wimbledon. She'd already secured an entry to the doubles with her sister Venus. And that is the latest in news and sport.
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0: 25 tonight, bit of fog around in some areas with a slight chance of a shower, otherwise staying fine and 13. Do have some showers on the cards tomorrow as the temperature reaches a high of around 15 in the afternoon with a slight chance of a shower, otherwise fine into Wednesday and 14. Burnie is currently locked on 7, 6 degrees in Penguin, 5 in Wynyard, Smithton is on 4, 2 degrees on the west coast at Waratah, fine and 13 for Hobart, and fine and 13 with a little bit of morning fog in Launceston.
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0: And you'll hear Bruce of the Boss Springsteen its entirety before 9 o'clock, Dancing in the Dark. As soon as you hear it, 1-300-762-558 to be placed on the list for that $10,000 next week for our 10K cash tracks. Here's Barnsley.

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1: 21 to 9, and we say good morning to Adrian Luke from DMS Energy for another Power Savers. And this week, Adrian, it's all about electric vehicles. We'll have a bit of a chit-chat about it.
2: We are indeed. So we're talking about electric vehicles and their carbon neutrality. Now, Lee, we talk about how cheap electric vehicles are to run all the time.
1: Mm-hmm.
2: The fact that even if buying the power from the grid, they're very cheap to fill and run when compared to petrol or diesel. If you're predominantly charging from your solar system, a lot of the energy they use can even be free. But, Lee, I think we can all admit there is more and more of them on the road these days, and DMS Energy is constantly being asked to supply and install EV chargers.
1: And you're doing a little bit of doom scrolling on social media the other day. What did you find?
2: Well, there was someone telling their story about how much they enjoyed their new EV and the lower running costs and how they could never see themselves going back to an internal combustion engine. However, in the comments section, which to be fair, Lee, no one should ever read the comments section because that's where all the trolls live, but there's seen an awful lot of people who are holding fish up in their profile pictures who are extremely confident that CO2 that required to make the electric vehicle could never truly be offset or reach carbon neutrality by the fuel they were not burning.
1: Did that sound right?
2: I didn't think it sounded right, Lee, as far as, you know, as petrol is basically a liquid hydrocarbon. It's basically all carbon just waiting to turn into carbon dioxide.
1: Mm. And you've done a little bit of a deep dive, so let's see if the guy holding the trout was right.
2: Right. So, for a litre of petrol, once it's been combined with oxygen and combusted, releases around 2.3 kilograms of carbon. So, for every litre of petrol you are not buying, you are not releasing 2.3 kilograms of carbon dioxide. Now, I picked a very popular EV found here in Tasmania, and it takes around 10,000 kilograms of carbon dioxide and emissions to manufacture and deliver this vehicle. So it takes around 4,350 litres of petrol not being burnt to offset the carbon emissions of manufacturing a typical EV.
1: Something tells me it's not really that simple, though.
2: No, you're right, Lee. The electricity we are charging the car from in many places in Australia has CO2 emissions attached to its generation, so this is where our math can get a bit tricky. Now, taking our mid-range EV that averages around 70 kilometres per day or 2,500 kilometres per year, which is not that unusual for most commuters, in most Australian states with a mixture of coal, gas, renewable energy power sources, it's going to take around 3 to 5 years to recover the carbon dioxide emissions it took to make the vehicle, or around 80,000 kilometres of distance.
1: But we live here in Tasmania, Adrian. Does that make much of a difference?
2: It certainly does. A big difference, in fact.
1: Yeah.
2: Now, most of our electricity here, Lee, we use here is from renewable sources, so it does not have the same level of carbon emissions attached to it as our mainland counterparts. Our electricity is cleaner with very low carbon emissions. So in Tassie, Lee, instead of 3 to 5 years, it's only going to take around 2 years or a bit over 50,000 kilometres of distance travelled to offset the emissions it took to make that vehicle.
1: I'd say Tassie for the win, but it does get better, doesn't it? What if we charged our EV primarily for solar panels?
2: Well, mate, that's only more good news. Our operational emissions effectively drop to zero. Carbon payback is as little as 1.5 years. And over a 10-year lifespan, our EV would avoid 40,000 kg of CO2 being released into the atmosphere. That is not burning the best part of 17,500 litres of fuel or saving around $35,000 in fuel costs. So while the guy holding the trout posed an interesting juxtaposition at the same time as being a bit of a goose, it's good to know EVs have the ability to offset their manufacturing emissions quite easily.
1: So that's especially if they live in this state of ours, Tasmania. Now, those listening to Panel Savers this morning, if they'd like an EV charger fitted to their home or business, what do they need to do?
2: They just need to give DMS Energy a call on 1300 502 599 and we can sort you out with a range of EV chargers for any situation. If you're one of our Solar Edge or Sig Energy customers who'd like a brand-compatible EV charger installed that will allow you to maximise your solar power to charge your car, all controlled off the same app you use to view your solar on, then give DMS Energy a call or pop in and see us at our showroom at 56 Sheffield Road in Sprayton and we can get the ball rolling.
1: You have a top day. Adrian Luke from DMS Energy. We'll have another Power Savers next Monday morning, a little after 8:30.
2: Thanks again, Lee.

0: It is a bit of music and lots more of it. 7B Breakfast, and you can take us anywhere you go 24/7 at your mercy at the iHeartRadio app. 14-9, NWBU basketball across the coast. It's heating up. Round 19, Friday nights, it's a home clash for the Latrobe Demons as they welcome the Devonport Warriors, the coastal neighbours there. We did Wildcats at home to the Smithton Saints. Somerset and Burnie will meet at the Somerset Basketball Stadium, and Penguin Blues up against the Ulverston Redhoppers. Bit of a Central Coast derby there at Penguin. Women tipping off Friday night at 7, followed by the men at 8:30.
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0: A little bit of fog about, so please take care if you're driving. Maybe a slight chance of a shower in some areas. Otherwise, we're in for a fine day, top of around 13. Chilly starts in Cooey's Golden Mile, we're at 7 degrees. Penguins on 6. And if you're in Goldie Street, Wynyard, 5, 1300 762 558. 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
2: It's 6 to 9, and that's exactly what Liliana of Somerset has done. Heard Bruce of the Boss Springsteen with his E Street Band, got their name The Boss because he's to handle the payments, the cash, at the end of every show. So there you go. What about cash of $10,000? And Liliana, we could be adding a couple of zeros to the end of your bank balance next Monday. June 29, someone is going to win the money. So best of luck. And we'll have another 10K cash track from 6 in the morning. 5 to 9, Kim Wilde, 7B Breakfast.

0: Sean Kim Smith, better known as Kim Wilds. 7BU Breakfast at 2 to 9. We're on the cusp of heading to the newsroom where Donna is standing by to deliver local news first. And what the Burnie City Council are up to tomorrow, we'll find out in a matter of minutes. And then all those Russians. Bonnie M. Got chance helping Robert Palmer. And rock sets.
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6: Good morning. I'm Donna DeMayo with your local news first. Burnie City Council has released its draft budget plan for 2026-27, and that does include funding for the West Park Precinct Master Plan. Proposed works include sports ground lighting upgrades, replacement of the West Park scoreboard, and improvements to enhance the visitor experience at the Penguin Observation. There's also money for replacement of fire control system cabling. The plan was developed with the West Park User Group and the broader community. Time is running out to have your say on Burnie City Council's review of how dogs are managed across the city. The draft policy includes various changes and is considering off-leash dog exercise areas, on-leash and banned areas, also looking to protect public spaces and wildlife habitats. Consultation ends at 4 o'clock today. Volunteers are being sought to help out at a working bee at the Burnie waterfront this Friday morning from 10 a.m. The Safety Beach Foreshore Friends Group will be out there getting involved at North Terrace. There's a range of activities to help protect biodiversity in our local bushland and foreshore reserve. Support staff will be there to help guide, train and provide tools and equipment. No experience is necessary. Anyone taking part is urged to wear sturdy shoes and long pants and long sleeves. The 58th Burnie City Stedford gets underway today and runs all week showcasing local talent. The next 5 days focuses on speech and drama, people of all ages performing at the Burnie Arts or the Parklands High Performing Arts Centre. Some of the categories include poetry reading, Shakespeare and impromptu telephone conversation. There are medals to be awarded and there'll be feedback from judges.
5: National News now.
7: Morning, I'm Britt Allen. The fuel excise cut's being extended, albeit by half as much as we've been enjoying thus far. It means prices at the Bowser will be 16 cents lower throughout July. However, the Freight Association has slammed the decision by the federal government to reinstate charges for trucks, with the heavy vehicle road user charge to increase from free to 16 cents per litre. The Federal Agriculture Minister is warning that humans could be infected by the highly contagious H5 bird flu that's been detected near Esperance on the south coast of WA. But Julie Collins has told Seven it's not too common.
8: This normally happens when there's very close contact between people and infected birds, particularly poultry species like chickens and ducks.
7: And the ATO is urging us not to rush those tax returns, warning that early lodgers are more prone to make mistakes, which can delay their refunds. The tax office says waiting until late July can help to avoid errors, as that is when our pre-filled data appears online.
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7: To sport now, and North Melbourne's taken down Richmond 73-48 at the MCG, while the Saints have fallen to the Bulldogs 83-61. Switching codes, Storms continued its mid-season surge with a 42-20 win over the Raiders at Amy Park. And in netball, the Adelaide Thunderbirds are through to a third grand final in 4 years after smashing the Melbourne Vixens by 14 goals in their major semi-final yesterday. That's the latest in news and sport.
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5: The latest coastal weather from 7BU.com.au for Young's Veggie Shed, a fresh way to shop.
12: And some fog around the northwestern circular head this morning with a slight chance of a shower, otherwise fine and 13. Showers around tomorrow, top in the mid-teens, with a slight chance of a shower, otherwise fine into Wednesday and 14. Burnie's on 8, 5 in Wynyard, 7 in Smithton and circular head. Fine and 13 for Hobart, morning fog and fine and 13 in Launceston.
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Got Michael Sambello before 10. 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
1: 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Like the man I'm calling King Richard, the foreman. Legendary sign writer, Cyclone. Looking after flooring, Keegan. 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And what about Dennis Scott, our celebrity TV landscaper? And what does every great Aussie pub need? Live music. What about Shannon Knoll? So much work has already been done, but the clock is ticking. Only 1 week until the grand reopening. See the reno on the Christian O'Connell socials.
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La Trobe will take on Devonport at La Trobe. Wynyard and Smithton will meet at the Wynyard Wildcats Basketball Stadium. Got Somerset and Burnie at Somerset's, and Penguin taking on the Ormiston Redhoppers at Penguin. Women tipping off at 7, followed by the men at 8:30. 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

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That's for this week's winter escapes. We're off to the newsroom for an update at 10. Then Lee Dixon will join you. 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
1: Good morning, I'm Ebony Ablett. Prime Minister Anthony Albanese will today hold another round of talks on fuel security with the states and territories, convening a meeting of National Cabinet. Canberra will extend its fuel excise relief until the beginning of August at a lower rate of 16 cents a litre. The legislation is expected to pass federal parliament with the support of the opposition. Aussie families are being urged to ensure